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0: 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Yeah, we know. We think it's pretty cool, too.

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0: 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Yeah, we know. We think it's pretty cool, too.

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0: 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Yeah, we know. We think it's pretty cool, too.

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0: 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Yeah, we know. We think it's pretty cool, too.

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0: 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Yeah, we know. We think it's pretty cool, too.

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Yes, Prime Audio Radio on this Thursday morning. Thursday the 30th of July with me, Full Metal Hackett. Final one from Transylvania out here for day four of Rockstar 2026. I tell you what, it's one of those mornings when you just need some brand new metal.

taking you back to Alive or Just Breathing. Out here on this Thursday morning with some classic Killswitch. That right there is Fixation on the Darkness. And we are go for day four of Rockstar 2026. Kicked off the show with a brand new one from Ladrones. That's called Arriba Alo. Something like that. Don't know how that's getting on in with the chart. I don't know how anyone's getting on with the charts, to be honest. A bit out of the loop. We've been on the road now for 11 days, I think. 4 days here at the festival. And so we kind of went through the gears a little bit yesterday. Came off air. Actually had a nap. And, quite sensible. Didn't drink too much up here. Until our old Romanian friend Eddie came by. We've met him, at the festival in previous years. He comes by and goes, well, maybe you should have one palenka with me. So I went to their camp. We drank a bottle of palenka, which is like a local delicacy. And then we were drinking uni cum in the arena. I remember watching Municipal Waste. I'm not sure what we did after that. Anyway, we're going to be picking the bones out of it as we get on through the morning. Tamiri's still dead as well. Let's do an early morning song link. Fixation on the Darkness. Let's go from dark to light.

0: title track from 1997's, well, Serpents of the Light record, that is Deicide, who closed out the festival last night, actually went on over on the third stage at 1 o'clock this morning. And spoiler, that might not be the last you hear of that band this morning.
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strong for your Thursday morning. Sorry, I was kind of thinking about what day it was in real time there. It is 6:20 UK, 8:20 out here in Transylvania, Romania, where it is already El Scorcio, actually. Today's going to be the hottest day of the week, I think, out here. Man, it's looking glorious. Yesterday was mega. I'm still trying to remember what we did, but I know it was pretty good. So, around about this time of the morning, regardless of time zone, we like to do the early morning listening club. All this week, with a twist, I'm going through some of my picks of the current day at the festival here at Rockstad. So, day four, Thursday. I'm on the wrong day. Opus, right, things are kicking off a bit earlier. The timings don't seem to make much sense. It's random. Like, today, it seems to kick off a whole hour earlier. And it's random, dependent on what stage things start and what stage things end. It's well Romanian. Well, our friends over in Raised by Owls are kicking things off today, actually. 3:20 on the Adrian Rugina stage. And then Serabula, which you might well never have heard of, and I hadn't until we saw them at this festival, actually. Maybe last year or maybe the year before. They're the funnest party grind. Think of kind of Party Cannon. That kind of vibe. They're hosting a foam party today, so that's going to be mega. Stay tuned for pictures of that. We got Fit for an Autopsy, North Lane, Airborne. Halloween are the headliner, although there seems to be not, you know, it's not unusual to have a band on after the headliner, but there seems to be six bands on after the headliner tonight. My pick of today, I think, is over on the third stage, 9:10, Malevolence.

That's Sleeping with Sirens, 6:30 on a Thursday morning, 8:30 here in Transylvania, Romania, for day 4 of Rockstad 2026. So, I hope all is well back home in the U of K. I hope all is going well. I hope it's as glorious as it is here weather-wise. I'm wondering if everyone's as like hanging as we are, because it's very quiet out across the socials. And when we're in the arena, obviously signals, well, patchy. I keep getting like texts hours late and random videos and pictures that are being uploaded in our group chat. And some are only coming through now, and sort of everything's in the wrong order, and so nothing makes sense. But signal's good here at the campervan field. We're on the Starlink, so I'm wondering, is everybody in the United Kingdom hanging this morning? Let me know. At Full Metal Hackett, we'll do a roll call, well, if anyone wants to, in just a minute. First up, we were at the Offspring a couple weeks back, and I don't think we ever did finish playing this, because we played the set out, didn't we, in one of the sleigh areas one morning. I think we were 3 songs short, and I don't think we ever got around to finishing it. Anyway, spoiler, they ended with Self-Esteem. But I want to play this. This is one song. For me, this is the one song added to the set. If it had been, would have made it even more perfect to her. I love this.

20 to 7. Thursday morning, Primordial Radio. That right there is Baby Metal and Electric Cool Boy. A band that I wouldn't say I hated, but I was pretty against. Until we saw them at this here festival, this time, I think it might have been 2 years ago, back at the old site, Rasnus. And we're converted. We are Electric Cool Boy converts. They were so good. And, oh man, it'd be mega if they were playing again this year. Anyway, we did the early morning listening club, as we always do, at 6:20 with a twist. This week, did it 20 minutes ago, where I've been going through my picks of that day's bands. Well, my picker today was Malevolence, but seeing as though I'm not on air tomorrow, for the first time ever on The Breakfast Show, we are doing two early morning listening clubs. Here's the second one. Let's have a look at tomorrow's bill. Day five, the final day of the festival. Kicking off with a few bands I've never heard of. Parnay, Heavy Hitter, Psychonaut, Signs of the Swarm, I know them, they're good. Fewer Schwans, could be good fun. Evergrey, Carcass are playing tomorrow, that's good. Ah, Decapitated are on as well. 20 to 4 on the main stage. Adrian Rougine, Gina. Grandson, not sure about them, Left to Die. The Gathering are on. Ah, I tell you what, Decapitated. Oh, yeah, it's a tough one here, actually. Decapitated, probably my pick. Our Soulfly are randomly on at 1 in the morning as well tomorrow night. Okay, got to watch that. I'm going for your main stage headliner tomorrow. Prodigy.

on the cusp of 10 to 7 on this Thursday morning. Early morning roll call, let's go. Sloop John is saying howdy, loving the travel stories. Scarce John says, warning, when you are leaving Transylvania, do not hitch a ride on the ship Demeter travelling to Whitby. what's the name for, like, something you wouldn't have done, would never have happened in your life in at all whatsoever, but until the thought gets in your head, there's a word for that, and then because it's in your brain and you're subconsciously aware of it, you actually do end up doing it, whereas you would have ordinarily never thought of it. Do you know what? Anyway, I don't know what I'm trying to say. Morning to Scouse John would have been easier. Morning rundown. Morning to Alex Ball, who says, morning all, first shift back on duty. And weirdly, I don't feel completely exhausted by the 4 a.m. alarm. Morning to Tamiri. Oh my God. I'll tell you what, I'm going to get a picture of that. her. Morning to Mike Whitehead, who says, morning FMH and all of the fam. Have a good weekend. Warm up, everyone. And Joe Palmer is going to see Wolf Bastard this weekend. Should be.

0: So just then in that last link, you might have heard Tamiri get out of bed, and you might have heard a pssst. Did you just open a beer straight away? Did you? What were you doing? A can of what? Just a soft drink.
1: Yeah.
0: Okay, well, I heard the can going. I thought, I mean, okay, local time here. I mean, it is it's nearly 9 o'clock, which, you know, festival rules is not completely unacceptable. Do you know what I mean? But no, just a can of Coke and, Jesus Christ, the absolute state of it. Anyway, morning to you. Let's do a quick one-word film review from AJ. Ready for this? Spider-Man, Brand New Day. Great.

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0: 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Yeah, we know. We think it's pretty cool, too.

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2: Your Damn Right is out here on this Thursday morning, just gone 7 o'clock back in the UK, 9 a.m. here local time out in Transylvania. Final show from Rockstad 2026, day 4 of the festival today. Final day of the festival is tomorrow, and we leave Saturday and start making our way back across Europe. But yeah, obviously I'm not on air tomorrow or Saturday. Stragglers on the roll call. Rich Doe's hoping it's slightly less hot than yesterday. Working out in that heat was bloody horrible. Keep hydrated, everyone. Have a good day. And Jason the Undertaker saying, back to the footy this... he's not saying that. He's saying, back to the footy this Sunday, Hibs versus Motherwell, but still waiting for Seaman Padang season to start. So this was a while ago. Jason was looking for a second team. And what were the other ones? Do you remember? Tamiri, don't remember. So it was up to me and Jiz to choose him a team. And yeah, we went for Seaman Padang. They were the ones from Indonesia, no? Were they from Indo? I think so. Anyway, 7 a.m. crew, welcome along.

That's the new one from The Who. I wonder if they actually got an actual horse to, like, do the backing bits at the beginning there. Or, you know, I hope they do, because I think jobs for locals and all that. It's Prime Audio Radio. Final one from us out on location in Romania. We're in Transylvania. It's around about sort of 9:15 here. Hope all is well back home in the UK. I want to talk socks, actually. So, right, you need to go and look at these. These are amazing. On my Facebook right now, at Full Metal Hackett, Rachski, the better half of Bensky, is out here in Romania. And we finally... Actually, I've seen her a couple of times now. I finally saw Ben yesterday as well. Sort of 3 days in, finally caught up. So Rach has given us these cool gifts, right? Both of us, me and Tamiri, have got a pair of socks each. Mine have got my face and Rach's face. She bought socks for every one of our crew here. There's about 10 of us. So if you're friends with, like, all of us, you'll see the different ones. There's certain words on some of them that I won't be saying on air. So yeah, it's me and Rach, our faces on these pink socks, and they're bright pink. And some dog prints. And Tamiri's our goth Pat Butcher. Actual goth Pat Butcher pink socks. You need to go and have a look at them. Right, so I'm thinking socks. Gonna play a sock song. We only have two songs in the system with the word socks in the title, and they're both by Psycho Stick.

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3: You're damn right. Thursday morning, live from Transylvania in the big orange bus. Just gone 20 past seven back home where I hope all is well. So obviously we're talking quite a bit about the festival and our highlights, stuff we're looking forward to. But even on a four-hour show, there's never quite enough time. Yesterday, we didn't even get round to really mentioning Hatebreed or In Flames. After all the chat about, I was obviously my second favourite band, but we barely mentioned them. I think we ended the show with Colony, didn't we? Which was the song they opened their set up with, headlining the second stage on Tuesday night. Man, they were immense. It was, I suppose, modern day In Flames is modern day In Flames. They are a slower band, you know, they're all getting on a bit. But I just wish they'd play some of their faster ones. They're like, they go, seem to intentionally pick all the mid-tempo stuff. But one band that didn't go with the old mid-tempo was Hatebreed. Confirmation of the new record dropping, what did he say? 7th of November? It was definitely November sometime. Really good. I think they played two new songs, one of which we've been... Kill Count Increase has just been added to the playlist here at the station, hasn't it? But I'm going to play Make the Demons Obey. And just quickly, shout out to the young kid in front of me who was old school bootlegging the show. You know, you see a lot of people with their phones out recording and it's like, oh God. Like, you know, 20 second clips is one thing, but people are like videoing the whole show. It's like, oh my God. But this dude had like an old school kind of DAT audio player. So, like the audio recorder on your phone, like that, but an old school proper thing of it. And then a cable out of it and a little mic that he was holding in the air. And he recorded the whole set. So, if you're down the market later, maybe get yourself a bootleg Hatebreed set.

Breakfast, we like to celebrate stuff a day late. This morning, celebrating a legend a day late. So yesterday, July 29th, 1996, saw the passing of one Jason Thirsk, original bass player, and, well, he formed the band, actually, Pennywise. He ended it all via a self-inflicted gunshot wound. He was struggling with a whole bunch of shit. 30 years ago, yesterday, he passed, and you're like, man, that's... I can't believe it's been that long. Jim Lindbergh posting about it yesterday. And obviously, I've talked about this before, actually. Bro Him, if you're not familiar with Pennywise, I love Pennywise. But if you're not familiar, you probably know the song Bro Him. It's a big tune. It's the song they always end every, well, to my knowledge, every gig they've ever played, ever. It's a song originally from the first self-titled record that came out in 1991. And it was actually written by Jason Thirsk, and it was written about three of his friends who died. Two that died in a motorcycle accident, Tim Colvin and Carlos Canton, and another friend, Tom Nichols, who drowned at Hermosa Beach Pier in 1988. So in the first verse of the song, you'll hear the line, Colvin, Canton, Nichols, this one's for you. Now, in the wake of Jason passing, the band re-recorded this song, and the re-recorded version you can hear on 1997's Full Circle record, Final Song. They re-recorded the song, well, it was recorded live at a gig. It's a really cool version. I need to get that in and play it. I really like it. They retitled it from Bro Him to Bro Him Tribute, and rewrote the line, Colvin, Canton, Nichols, this one's for you. Replaced that one with Jason Matthews Thirsk, this one's for you.

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Thursday morning. That is distance from Mammoth. 20 to 8. Sorry, I'm stalling. Right, I got it. I was like, I'm sure I've put my phone here somewhere a minute. I wonder who's been in touch this morning. Well, let me tell you. Gregors is here. He's on the Twitter saying, off to Portsmouth and South Sea tomorrow to see my mate for a long weekend with a steam train trip. Chugga, chugga, chugga, whoop, whoop. On Saturday. Have a good one. Sorry, I missed your message again yesterday. Morning to Johnny Winchurch. Morning to Steve McCollum, who says, have a great day. Sounds like you need more than a cup of tea today, Tamiri from London. She's in the bedroom looking pretty sorry for herself. Filthy Phil is here. He can't believe Thursday's rolled through so quick, but it's cool. We're on the weekend warm-up. Radar Festival on Saturday for us. Hope to see some fam there. And Bill C says, morning, morning. My head hurts. Oh, yeah, no, I know the feeling. Hope they're okay over there and the bands were epic yesterday. I think that almost made sense. Have a great weekend all. Catatonia, Paradise Lost and Opeth at the Halifax on Saturday. That's cool.

Hammerfall for your Thursday morning. Prime Audio Radio, live from the Orange Bus. Big Orange Bus, to give it its full title, here in Transylvania. Final show from here before we hit the road again Saturday. And we'll be doing shows, on the way back through Europe next week. We'll be on the road to Bloodstock. So I'm still trying to pick the bones out of yesterday. I know we watched Municipal Waste, but, oh man, we had a lot of ill-advised polenka. So I'm trying to think who else. We definitely saw other bands. We were talking about Hatebreed on Tuesday just now. And, man, my favorite... I love the ball of death that they do, but I also love Jamie Jaster and his sort of T-Rex fist. He does his T-Rex arm thing. He looks a bit like a raptor, I think. Do you know what I mean? Like a raptor, which completely unrelated reminds me that 10 o'clock this Friday is your band announcement for Big Bang 9. Is it 10 o'clock or is it the 500 hours? No, it's definitely 10 a.m., all right? So maybe pour yourself a Kraken and get ready for that band announcement at 10 a.m., all right? So 1000 hours. Maybe when you find out who's playing, you can punch the air in joy, like Jamie Jaster, like a raptor kind of thing. It's quite a rural kind of place, Ogree, but I think it's still going to be an urban assault. Anyway, band announcements

and your man Serge Tankian. It's called Adjourn It. No idea how that's getting on in the upvote chart right now, but you can have a look for yourself, primordialradio.com, anytime you like. Click on the music tab and it's all there. Right, not a million miles off 8 o'clock. Still trying to pick the bones out of yesterday here at Rockstad. Day 3, Wednesday. So I remember drinking a lot of Palenka with our Romanian friends here in the camper field. And we went down, we saw Municipal Waste, which was banging. I mean, they always are. We saw Thy Art Is Murder after that. So, and I remember, like, right, so we went down there. I was like, right, this is cool. Who the hell is that? And it turns out I wasn't the only one thinking, who the hell is that singing for the band? So it was the first time this dude had ever sung for the band. He's their brand new singer, apparently, debuted at this festival yesterday. No announcement beforehand, no heads up, no idea it was happening. He just seems to have randomly, completely, without any talk whatsoever, no information given by the band, complete top secret, he just appeared on stage with them instead of Tyler Miller, who's himself was only in the band 2 years after they got rid of old CJ, well, in 2023, after his, well, interesting views. So they're getting through singers. But this new dude, he's called Jerry Grimefield. He's an Australian rapper. He was very smiley and kind of very bouncy. Kind of, it was slightly jarring, actually. It's like, Thy Art Is Murder, isn't it? Super, like, deathcore, like, oh! And he was like, hey, good day. And all very smiley. But yeah, no, he was good. And their set was awesome. I am going to go with this as my highlight, I think.

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2: Yeah, damn right we are, particularly on a Thursday morning at around about 8:05 UK time, 9:05 for all our Central European friends, and 10:05 here in Transylvania. Final show from the big orange bus in Romania, day 4 of Rockstad. So I was just telling you about the Thy Art Is Murder. Well, they played yesterday on day 3. They were the second band we saw the main stage, I think, main stage 1. Anyway, and I was saying it was great, but at the time I was going, who the hell is that? There's a random new dude, completely unannounced. It was his first show with the band. An Australian rapper called Jerry Grimefield is apparently now the vocalist in Thy Art Is Murder. I don't know what's gone down regarding Tyler Miller, but just a quick heads up, because yeah, yesterday was his first show, but they are next playing tomorrow night in Manchester, actually, at Radar. So a filthy Phil was just on. I know a bunch of you are heading down. So heads up, Thy Art Is Murder, second ever show with the brand new singer tomorrow night.

Ultra Mega. Loud Love featuring Lizzie Hale was Prime Audio Radio. Thursday morning, live from the bus here in a sweltering Transylvania, Romania. Morning to Brett, who was loving a bit of Bro Him just now. Yeah, commemorating 30 years of the passing of one Jason Thirsk. Yesterday, man, 1996. The man that wrote Bro Him for his three fallen friends, and then the band reworked that line, the tribute line, to commemorate him, and forevermore, every show they've ever done, that's what they sing on stage in his honour. Morning to Alex Ball. Heads up that Kavinsky also died yesterday, not in the system, but a true synthwave legend. Well, on the subject of synthwave, we're going to get Tamiri's take on Perturbator in just a sec, if she can remember any of it. What? Okay, good, she can remember some of it. So yeah, stay tuned for some cracking radio in just a sec. So yeah, your Thursday night, oh no, hang on, your Wednesday night headliner was Lamb of God. And I don't know, I thought they were good. Lamb of God don't really do a bad show. You know, it's Lamb of God, isn't it? But I something was missing, I think. And I can't really decide what. You know, the set was good. I mean, the set was, it's the first time I've seen them actually on this tour since Into Oblivion, so you're going to get new songs, you know, that's a given, and it's a festival set, so it's not, you know, 3 hours, so you're going to lose other ones, maybe. I don't know, they've got so many good ones. They didn't do anything from As the Palaces Burn. I think Ashes of the Wake is as far back as they go now. I think they opened with Laid to Rest, didn't they? It was good, but yeah, somehow lacking something. I'm not sure what. I mean, they obviously ended with this next song I'm going to play. You know what it is. And what did he say? He said, for the first and last time ever, this is Count Draculneck. Did he say that? Oh my God. I'm sorry, Randy. That was terrible.

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3: You're damn right. Out here on a Thursday morning, coming live from the big orange bus for the final time from Romania. Some big news. Tamiri's up.
4: Hello.
3: All right?
4: I'm all right.
3: Can you tell us what day is it?
4: It's Thursday, isn't it?
3: Okay, good. Right, we're getting there. So I've just posted, well, about an hour ago, posted a picture of our special socks on Facebook, at Full Metal Hackett. Yeah. Your Goth Pat Butcher ones, they're good,
4: yeah,
3: aren't they?
4: Thanks. Good.
3: Shout out to Rachel Sigorski for them. They're really cool. Mine are pink. Oh, they're all bright pink with my face on, Rachel's face on, and yours are Goth Pat Butcher.
4: Yeah.
3: Right. So So we played Lamb of God just now, the song they think they always end with Redneck, don't they? And then if you're on premium, you would have heard Soulfly just there, Umba Barumba. They are the final band that play this year. They round things out tomorrow night about 1:30 in the morning. I can't remember what stage. Anyway, thoughts on yesterday, please.
4: Don't drink Bacardi.
3: Okay, don't drink Bacardi. Day. All right.
4: And then go drinking in the arena.
3: Right.
4: Otherwise, nice hot day. Lots of bands.
3: Yeah, okay, good. Can you remember any of them?
4: I remember Lamb of God.
3: Right. Oh, God.
4: Oh, wow.
3: Right, Municipal Waste started things up. We got down to the arena. They were banging. Thy Art is Murder, we were just talking about, with a random surprise new singer, Australian rapper Jerry Grimefield.
4: Oh, yeah.
3: Yeah, I was like, who's that dude? And I've just seen across the usual sort of metal sites, Louder and Metal Injection, all are talking about it this morning. Mm-hmm. It was his first ever show with the band.
4: Oh, he did a good
3: set. Oh, yeah, no, he was great, but he was very funny. He's very smiley and bouncy and kind of Australian rappery, and the others are all like, grrr.
4: Yeah.
3: I thought they were great. And then we caught a little bit of Animals as Leaders, like from a distance. It's not really my bag. Ghost Inside.
4: Yeah, they were good.
3: I think we're going to play them in the Slay area. 9:00, we're going to be playing our favourite picks from the week so far. Arch Enemy, I didn't see much of because I sacrificed it to stay with you to see Perturbator. So, let's hear it then.
4: Oh, yeah.
3: Okay, good. So, I gave up half of Arch Enemy's set to go and watch another band with you, and you can't remember none of it.
4: I remember some of it.
3: Oh, well, that's brilliant. Thanks for your input.

Good party tune for a weekend warm-up Thursday morning out here on Primordial Radio with me, Full Metal Hackett, 8.30 back home in the UK, 10.30 and kind of almost beer o'clock right here in Romania. I'm not doing that. Honestly, yesterday we went for Palenka's with our friend Eddie, Romanian Eddie, across the way there. I can't see any movement from their camp, actually. I'm not surprised. We did that and it soon descended. I mean, you just heard the state of Tamiri. She'll be back in a minute, and we're actually going to discuss, do we think the new location is betterer or worser than, you know, it's moved, it's upgraded quite, it's grown quite a bit. I'm undecided. I mean, I love it still, but... Morning's Phil Badeau. He says, Thursday already, how are you doing on the natural disasters front so far? Nothing following you around this time. No, we were on an extreme weather warning on the first day, and... It was fine. It wasn't too bad. There was a bit of thunder and lightning. Because, man, it's mad here in the in Transylvania. You've got the mountains all around and these weird extreme weather patterns kind of roll in around the mountains. And you're like, holy shit. And then just as quickly it's gone. It's like, wow. But no, touch wood, all good. And a massive shout out to Phil the Horn Thorn. And, man, actually, a few people doing this. Please stop tagging me in the heavy metal crowd left crying and vomiting after fan does massive poo in mosh pit story. It wasn't me.

0: That is Bury Tomorrow.
1: Hang on, what is that? Oh, I think the sound check started already.
2: Yeah.
1: Sound check started here at Rockstad 2026 for day four. It's Thursday, it's 20 to 11 here. 20 to 9 back home in the UK. I hope all is well. So I said quite a bit how, you know, signal's fine here. We're in the camper van field. We've got the Starlink. We're satellite linked. Everything's all good. But you get in the arena and it's like, oh, man, messages are, like, delayed. And it's like you're replying to stuff that's 6 hours old. Just got another text from Justine off of Employed to Serve.
2: Oh, bloody
1: so I've been promising, like, a special guest all week. Like, and a lot of people holding the phone like, oh, my God, right, Employed to Serve takeover. I'll tell you what, I don't really like this guy on the radio, but I will stay tuned for that. That's a hell of a hook and tease. They're my favourite band and I can't wait till they turn up.

0: Hello. Hello, everyone.
1: You might well remember him from such shows as Rockstar 2025. All right?
0: All right.
1: Can I just say, genuinely, at least two people have messaged in saying, where's Nico?
0: Oh, both of them.
1: Yeah, both of them messaged in. And I said, I don't know, because we only saw you yesterday, didn't we?
0: Yeah.
1: It's the first time. You've seen him a couple of times.
2: Yeah.
1: Kind of like, oh, Nico's knocking around. I was like, where is he? Well, here he is. He's in the big orange bus. And let me tell you, he's a changed man.
0: Yeah.
1: Because, like I said, Jägermeister, he's renowned for drinking bottle after bottle after bottle of Jägermeister until he vomits. You might have heard his name read out on the station. He's in charge of the Finnish chapter of the PR fam. He regularly tunes in from the future. Well, let me tell you, we are joining him in the future. Bearing in mind, Romania and Finland are the same time zones. And yesterday he goes, what time are you on air? I said, Jesus Christ, Nico. Anyway, he's cut down his Jäger intake. What size bottle is that, please?
0: Oh, 0.2 litres.
1: It's a 0.2 litres. I told you, Right, I'm going to take this back. He normally comes in with the biggest bottle of Jäger you've ever seen, and he makes us drink it before 9 o'clock, or 11 o'clock in Finnish time. Jesus. And I'm like, oh my God, Nico's coming. He's going to vomit all over the campsite, and we're going to have to drink a massive bottle. He's turned up with a 0.2, a small one. I thought, oh, reformed character. But there's two of them.

0: Thursday morning. And I tell you what, party tunes ahoy. That right there is Motley Freaking Crew and Wildside on the cusp of 5 to 9 back in the UK. 5 to 11 here, and Nico's here.
1: Hello.
0: What was your... What? So Nico had a job on the show last year, didn't he? Nico was sound effects guy. He was like Thingy Dan on Wayne's World.
2: Oh, yay!
0: Yes. Yeah, so oh, that was good.
2: Yay!
0: Good. Oh, Nico, it's a shame you didn't come by earlier. Honestly, we've been sinking without trace without your input.
1: Oh, wow.
0: We've struggled through three shows without you. I don't know how we've done it. Oh. I've been stuck with her. Hey, we still need to get her in-depth perturbator report. First, Nico, how has your Rockstad 2026 been?
1: Varying degrees of alcohol.
0: Varying degrees of alcohol, yeah. He's just showed up with a small bottle of Jaeger, thought, oh, he's reformed, but no, he's just... They're small bottle, but there's more of them. Jesus Christ. So, new site, thoughts?
3: I like it.
0: I like it too. So it used to be in a place called Rasmus. Is that how you say it? It's not
1: Rasmus.
0: No, the Rasmus. That's your band, isn't it?
1: Yeah.
0: He's from Finland, so not the Rasmus. Rasmus.
1: Rasmus.
0: That's what I said. How do you say it?
1: Rasmus.
0: Oh, you crazy bastard Europeans with your. and it was like, it was magical because it was in the forest and it was quite small. Well, it was 10,000, but, you know, small.
3: It was a car park.
0: It was fairly badly organised.
1: Yeah.
0: I mean, do you know what I mean? The campsite was a football pitch. There was one day where there was no running water anywhere on site because reminds me of home. It reminds me a lot of Cornwall. But, you know, if you're going to grow, you need running water, you know? So they've moved to this site here in Gimboff. Am I saying that right?
1: Oh, yeah, Gimboff.
0: Gimboff. You can't really get that wrong, though, mind. Gimboff, and is it that much bigger? It feels like there is quite a few more thousand people here.
1: Oh, yeah, quite a few.
0: And they are going for the Hellfest of the East. The sign as you enter the arena says, "Welcome to the Wild, Wild East," which is pretty cool. It's bigger. We've seen the lineup. If you haven't, go and have a look. All the big bands. It is kind of Hellfesty. Well, Hellfest minor, you know, it's not quite that, but you know what I mean. The new site is... Some of the magic's gone.
1: Oh, unfortunately.
0: Which is unavoidable, but as a festival and as a, you know, an organisation, it's light and day, isn't it? It's much better. There's water.
1: Yeah, they've grown.
0: And you wander around, there's loads more seating, there's loads more areas, there's loads more space. It's better organised. There's a few teething problems. Obviously, it's the first edition here, but overall, I think all three of us, are we saying win?
3: Win. Yeah.
1: Win.

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0: 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Yeah, we know. We think it's pretty cool, too.

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0: local time in Romania, same time zone as Finland. Yeah. Nico's here.
1: Hey.
0: Oh yeah, sound effect guy.
1: Yay!
0: What was he called in Wayne's World? What? Oh, Handsome Dan. Nico's our Handsome Dan. We are running through some.

0: Wheel of the People on a Thursday morning. We normally spin the wheel, gives us our theme, and I ask you for songs around that theme. Well, we're not doing that today. We're just going to play you some of our highlights from Rockstad here 2026. Me, Tamiri, and Nico. The other day, we talked quite a bit about Monday already. We've covered Black Label. What did you think of Black Label Society?
1: I didn't see that. I was a bit drunk.
0: Okay, good. So there's Nico's third opinion on that. We talked a lot about Vendeb. We're very good. We missed Heaven Shall Burn. Sabaton?
1: Our Way Home. I didn't see them.
0: Okay, good. Marilyn Manson?
1: Where is that? I wasn't here.
0: Okay. So I wanted to go back through it to get that third opinion, that crucial third opinion of how Monday was. Tuesday, we've just kicked off with a Tuesday double hit. Godsmack, who actually we didn't see either. Final band we saw In Flames, so we talked about a couple of hours back. And we walked back to the camper van, and then a band started playing. I was like, oh yeah, there's more music. I'm not a big fan of Godsmack, but whatever is a banger, and they've got a couple of good tunes. Did you see them, Nico?
1: Way home. I was a bit drunk.
0: Okay, he went home, he was drunk. I don't know why you don't do reviews for magazines, Nico. Do you in Finland?
1: All the time.
0: Okay, good. Right, cool. Right, so we're not going to stick around on Tuesday too long. Like I said, we've more than covered that over the week. But just quickly, I've already told you, Bleed From Within, Orbit Culture, Employed to Serve were all hate highlights for me. And another Hatebreed song right there, because I really did enjoy them. And In Flames. Three songs from A Sense of Purpose, by the way. I've been banging on for 3 weeks. Like, God, they never do nothing. Well, they did three this time. It was the most represented album in the whole set, actually. We're going to do one more from Tuesday because this is a band, and right, honestly, sit down because this is a shocker. Nico actually saw this band. Who was it and what did you think?
1: What are we talking about?
0: A Tuesday. Hang on, okay. Oh. All right. Right, take two. Just say, Gutalax, it was very good.
1: Was it on Tuesday?
0: Yeah.
1: Oh shit, sorry, my bad.
0: That's okay.
1: Good dollar.
0: I tell you what, it was worth the wait.
1: Oh,

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2: You're damn right. On a Thursday morning, we're in the Slay area, but a slight twist this morning. We're going through some of our highlights of the week here. Rockstad 2026. Tamiri's here.
3: Hello.
2: She doesn't look so good. And Nico's here.
3: I've had a cup of tea.
4: Yay!
2: Oh, yes, yeah. Handsome Dan's here, yeah. Off of Wayne's World. But I didn't, in real life, he's actually Finnish.
5: Yeah.
2: And he's a reformed character. He's on the small bottles of Jaeger. He's just bought more of them. Anyway, we've made it up to Wednesday. I tell you what, the moment's nearly here. We're going to get Tamiri's in-depth report on perturbators. So honestly, don't be going anywhere. But first, I want to play this. The first band we caught yesterday after an afternoon of drinking Palenka with the Romanians, and we just about made it down to the arena. I always play the Art of Party, and so let's do this. Municipal Waste.

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3: Yeah. Thursday morning. Probably my favourite Ghost Inside tune. That is Engine 45. They were banging over on the third stage, so we had a choice to make. Stay there. What were we doing there in the first place?
4: Oh, my God, I don't remember.
3: God, okay, good.
4: I was drinking pints of Bacardi.
3: Okay, good. So we saw Municipal Waste and then Thy Art Is Murder, and I was like, random dude alert. So they've got this new singer. We talked about this quite a bit earlier on. Random Australian rapper appears to be the new singer in the band. Completely unannounced. First show they ever done with him yesterday here in Romania. They're playing Radar in Manchester tomorrow night, so that will be the second ever show with the new vocalist. Third one in, like, 5 years, so maybe let's see how long he lasts. Anyway, after that, oh, that was it. We wandered over with Nick, didn't we, for Animals as Leaders, which I don't really know a lot about them. So we ended up on the third stage, started drinking Unicum. That's a thumbs down from Jaeger Boy here.
4: We got a bench and we wanted to keep that
3: We
4: seat.
3: Got a bench, and once you get a bench at a table, you don't move.
4: Yeah,
3: you don't move.
4: We
3: put our flag down and we were there.
4: Yeah.
3: And then we were like, well, that's decision made then. Yeah, that's what happened, wasn't it? So we stayed for the ghost inside rather than wander back over for Accept. However, at one point, we did wander back over for Arch Enemy. I was really looking forward to these. One of my picks of the week. I was like, definitely watching the whole set. There's no way I'm missing this, you know? So we got over there. We watched about 20 minutes. And Tamiri goes, oh, I really want to go watch Perturbator. I was like, Jesus Christ, we're up and down this pathway here like a fiddler's elbow. So we wandered back to the third stage again for one of her picks over my picks. So, you know, I don't mind. I'll do anything for her. So I need you to tell me, how was it?
4: Honestly, the best gig ever I've ever seen.
3: Tell me details.
4: Yeah, I don't remember.
3: You don't remember Naffle, do you?
4: No.
3: Jesus Christ. So I sacrificed Arch Enemy for that. Anyway, so at this point, we were going to play some Arch Enemy. Looks like we're not doing that either. Right, what Perturbator song do you want?
4: That one.
3: Oh, good. So I missed the set for that. She don't remember it. She don't even know any songs. Jesus Christ.

0: playing that for Perturbator's number one fan. That is, of course, what song is that, please?
1: That one.
0: Okay, good. Tamir is here. She's wearing her Perturbator t-shirt. And when we finish wearing our Rachel Sikorsky socks, go check them out, actually, at Full Metal Hackett on the Facebook. Rach has made us some custom socks. Have you seen these?
2: No, I haven't.
0: I think you're sat on them, Nico.
2: Oh, shit. Sorry.
0: Yeah, look, there they are. Pink socks. Goth Pat Butcher. Oh, that's me, obviously. But her ones are Goth Pat Butcher.
2: Oh, t-shirt. Yeah,
0: Nico, don't wank on them, please. Just, you know, use your own socks. Anyway, Perturbator right there. And then after that, we did wander back over again, didn't we? We caught a bit of Slaughter to Prevail. I was a bit,
1: Yeah, I've
0: seen them before, and I always remember being a bit scared by that dude. But they were a bit less intimidating. Do you know what I mean?
2: Yeah,
0: I don't know. They haven't changed their sound, but it didn't feel quite as, like, scary. I don't know, just felt a bit tame, like a chilled bear, really.
2: Yeah.
0: And then Lamb of God, and we talked about this earlier on. I thought something was missing from their set a little bit. I thought they were great.
2: Yeah, in the end.
0: But honestly, when Randy Blythe went, right, for the first time, this is Count Dracul Neck.
1: Yeah.
0: And when he introduced Redneck, I was like, oh, cringe dad alert.
1: Yeah.
0: Anyway, we left after that, so unfortunately, we missed these guys who sounded great from a distance.

0: Thursday morning in the Slay area, where we're rocking through a few of our highlights of the week so far, and now looking forward to today, which is day four here at Rockstar 2026. And the bill includes... we talked Wednesday. Hang on, I'm on the wrong page here. Thursday, kicking off with our friends over in Raised by Owls. Actually, they're kicking off the main stage. Sarah Bulho.
1: Yeah.
0: How do you say it?
1: Sarah Bulho.
0: Oh, I tell you what, you have got one use. Nico's here.
2: Hey!
0: A.K.A. Handsome Dan off of Wayne's World. So yeah, North Lane, Mono Lord, don't know them. Trooper, Airborne would be good fun. And then getting through to your headliner, which is Helloween right there. That's my favourite tune from them. That's Perfect Gentleman. Right, so we're going to do Decapitated next. I don't think they're playing today at all, is it? It's tomorrow.
1: Yeah, apparently tomorrow.
0: Okay, we seem to have skipped through Thursday quite quickly. Right, let's get on to Friday then. Decapitated on the main stage, Adrian Rugina stage at 20 to 5. Got to watch that. That's one of my must-sees.

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Yeah, we know. We think it's pretty cool, too.

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3: And that is pretty much all we got time for here on this Thursday morning. Rapidly approaching 10 o'clock, Jules is standing by. Nearly midday here in Transylvania. Nico's still here.
4: Yay!
3: Yeah, handsome Dan. We've just finished off the second bottle of Jaeger, which is absolutely outrageous, really. But we are in the future.
4: Yeah.
3: So, and it's festival rules, all right? Saying good morning to Julesy, who says, good to see an appearance from Nico, your friendly neighbourhood stealth vommer. He was sick once last night, but I missed it. And she's also glad we have no natural disasters. Touch wood. Not yet. Jizz is here, says anal error, loving a bit of Gutalax earlier. And actually, we should have talked about this. Phil Badeau saying, history of losing your trousers when you're suitably inebriated. You know, because I denied earlier that I'm the guy that shit in the mosh pit. Did you see this?
5: No, I'm not a big fan of it.
3: No, Nico's not into it. Heavy metal crowd left crying and vomiting. Well, you like that. After fan does massive poo in mosh pit. So the extensive story is on Lamgo. It was at a Devil Skin show, 25th of July, somewhere in New Zealand. And this guy dropped one the size of a shoe. And obviously it's a mosh pit, everybody unwittingly trampled through it. And when people did notice, they were all then sort of spontaneously vomiting on each other. Anyway, lovely story for a breakfast morning. I hope you're all enjoying whatever you are eating. We're off into the afternoon to, hopefully not pass out and maybe catch some bands. We've been reviewing a few here in the Slay area. We've done Decapitated. We're going to catch them tomorrow. We've not got any more time to talk about Friday or who's playing Insomnium. Soulfly would be good. Yep. Prodigy. But we're going to end on this. 9:30, Main Stage 2, Carcass. I'm out. See you from somewhere on the road on Monday. Nico!
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1: And thank you to the International Man of Mystery. It is Jules here, and we'll be here until noon. Let's be having you Thursday.

I do love them so. It's Gojira on Primordial Radio, where Thursday is upon us, and I hope that it finds you well. And it's not just any Thursday. Oh, no, no, no, no. It is Bloodstock Thursday. It's coming in quick, isn't it? So we are non-attendees this year. Bloody boo, I know, right? But hopefully we'll make one soon. And it is 4 days this year. That's amazing. And to those of you who have been there since yesterday, I salute you. So what is going on today at the hallowed ground? So all four stages have a lineup. New Blood stage looking particularly tasty. And hats off to Bloodstock, right, for having it right by the bar. It's bloody genius. But main stage, equally awesome, Heavysaurus. What a band name. Evil Scarecrow. And headlining it tonight is Saxon. You lucky, lucky people.

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Bad Rules. Hi, Morning Radio. Good morning, friends, and thanks for tuning in. That was a bit TFI there, wasn't it? On that subject, though, I was so freaking excited to hear it had made a comeback to Channel 4 earlier this year. And then, oh, so disappointed to hear the episodes were recorded at 9 in the freaking morning. No. Live at 6 p.m, thank you. Jesus, even live at 10 p.m, but come on. I liken this to being really excited to hear that Aberdeen was getting an IKEA, to then discover on opening day it was a glorified click and collect with no meatballs. So yeah, I can't say we've bothered with it much, to be honest. That is my rant over. Thank you for listening. Let's have some Machine Head. Calm down, DeBarkle.

0: Gorgeous. It's Yard from Mull. Morning, you're on Primordial Radio. It's Jules here, and I'm going to play you a killer cover now, which I do every Thursday morning. And this week's is from tomorrow's Bloodstock headliner. Yes, it is Lamb of God taking on Ministry.
1: Soon I discovered that the rock thing was true. Jerry Lee Lewis was the devil. Jesus was an architect previous to his career as a prophet. All of a sudden, I found myself in love with the world, so there was only one thing that I could do, was ding-a-ding-dang my dang-a-long-ling-long.

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within Temptation. They always had epic music videos, didn't they? And hey, yeah, music videos. There is a new music channel, by the way. I got a heads up from Kat on this a wee while back. So it is Freeview Channel 4745. It's called Metal Rocks. Now, I had to head to Rakuten TV to get it, but yeah, the music video returneth. How cool. Right, so I've got the Menzingers to play for you before 11, and that'll follow this from Korn. And props to JD for getting hitched and for the outfit. He rocks a kilt, and I think he had a different sporran for every photo. Let's have this. Talking about music videos, right? This ain't about no booties shaking. It's about transistors. You dig?

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1: 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Yeah, we know. We think it's pretty cool, too.

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1: Oh, this is your doing, Willie. I'll turn your groin to pudding.
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1: Oh, you bastard.

and Black Label on Primordial Radio. And it was at this point last week that I mentioned the passing of Jennifer Finch of L7, right? Well, another sad passing to note this week. So we just got the news yesterday of Glenn Hansard, right, in tragic circumstances, a motorcycle accident in the early hours in Dublin. So he's like a really talented musician. You might remember him from being the ginger fella called Outspan in The Commitments. Yeah, so we've been watching him every Christmas Eve. He puts on an epic concert on Grafton Street. All proceeds go to the Dublin Simon community. And it's a who's who of Irish artists. Imelda's always there. And even Bloody Bono rocked up last year. So it's not going to be the same without him. I'm not quite sure what to play. So let's go with The Frames. This is Rise. And it's stunning.

There's nothing else I'm needing now. The wind is at my side, and so are you. And together we will rise above all these words and promises we couldn't keep. Together we will fly above it all now.

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is Bloody Wood with Gadar. 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So they gained attention on YouTube by doing Bollywood metal mashups of pop songs. I'm not kidding. And it was actually their cover of Linkin Park's Heavy that got eyes on them. Every day's a school day. Right, I've got Green Lung for you now. Brand new Green Lung at that. Necropolitan Line on Pre-

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0: The Silenced from Mudvayne. And this is something I'd like to talk about because something rather lovely happened this week. So it was the 15th birthday of our nephews out in Australia yesterday. So these boys are mad into their music, like vinyl addicts. And one album they've been banging on about since forever is Black Star by David Bowie. So I don't know quite what happened with the pressings, but it's really hard to get, or at least it was, and it's non-existent in Australia. Well, I shipped them my copy for their birthday, and here's the second they opened the parcel.
1: Oh, oh my fucking... Sorry. You're serious?
0: Stunned. Silence. I love it when a plan comes together. So it was in a drawer here, right? It needed to be theirs because they will cherish it. We love you, boys. Happy birthday.

Enslaved. This is Primordial Radio. I've been the Jules, and that is it from me this week. Jewsbury is up next. He's going to take care of you until the Moose Man arrives at 3. But don't leave it there, as there's still loads more to come on Primordial Radio this Thursday. And don't forget, tis Free Spin Friday. 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Alrighty, stick a fork in me because I am done. I'm going to leave you with Don Broco, but to play us out, all hail the Toad King. I was going to say have a blast at Bloodstock, but I've realised I'm a week early. I'm such a dick. Until next week. Ta-ta.

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4: Hola, Thursday afternoon. Thank you, Majulia and Mihakit, for taking care of me.

very first acoustic track from Amon Amarth. That's taken from the new album, The Allfather Awakens. That's going to be with us on October the 2nd. Here we are, man. It is Thursday the 30th of July, coming to you live from Primordial Studio 2. It's my day off from the other job, so I am here live in the studio. So I'd love to hear from you. Let's do some shout-outs. Get in touch, Thursday lunchtime crew. Let me know who's about, right? 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You could drop me an email, dewsbury@primordialradio.com. So on this day, July the 30th, in the year 1419, something happened. Are you familiar with the phrase, or with the word, defenestration? It means to be hurled through a window. That is, wow, it's a thing. And on this day in 1419, there was the first defenestration of Prague, where anti-Catholic Hussites, followers of executed reformer Jan Hus, they stormed Prague Town Hall and threw the judge, the mayor, and several city council members out of the windows. They all either died in the fall or were killed by the crowd outside. We've learned something today. On this day, July 30th, 1928, George Eastman showed the first amateur colour motion pictures to guests at his New York house, including, among said guests, one Thomas Edison. That went well. On this day in 2025, tens of thousands of fans gathered to pay respects to Ozzy in his home city of Birmingham. The funeral cortege paused at the Black Sabbath Bridge, which would be, I'm sure you remember, it became a focal point for fans to gather. Ozzy's family took the opportunity to look at all the tributes that have been left. Wow, man. How was that a year ago already? Jesus. And on this day in 1991, Metallica released what would go on to become quite a popular song as a single.

0: released as a single on this day 35 years ago. Holy hells, where's that?
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1: 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Yeah, we know. We think it's pretty cool, too.

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Does anyone fancy subbing me in for a trip to Australia? System of a Down touring early next year in Australia and New Zealand with Faith No More. The first time Faith No More are going to have played live in over 11 years. Whoa. Yes, count me in, please. I'll just have to send Mubi or Blank Page and they can be our reporters on the ground, yeah? It's Prime Audio Radio on a Thursday afternoon. Friday Eve is upon us. Shout out to Sheehan. Says, Jews, if I were to call the shop, so this is the bike shop where I'm now working. That this is my other job. Which version of you would I have to ask for and would I get a discount? You'd ask for Russ. Yeah, Jewsbury's kind of a radio thing. It'd be somewhat conceited to go, hey, you can call me Jewsbury working in a shop. No, that's not how that works. All right. But yeah, so here's the thing, right? I can't do anything over the phone. However, if you happen to come in, I can do a bit of a PR fan wangle. I know we've got some keen cyclists in the fam, so I could have a bit of a wangle if I'm working, all right? So there's the thing. It's going grand. Thank you, Phil, asking that. That's very kind of you, mate. Funnily enough, I'm genuinely enjoying it. You know, working at the warehouse that I've been doing like 3 days a week or so for the last year or so, that was good, and I enjoyed it. It was very physical. But there was always the ever-present danger of either running over or being run over by a forklift. And I'm kind of glad that's not the case anymore. Being run over by a bicycle hurts much less. Shout out to Sweary Sarah. It's hot as hell in the kitchen and she's slightly grumpy. Sending you all the love, mate. And a big shout out to Steve Evans as well, who says, defenestration of Prague sounds like they should be like a post-black metal band or something. I agree. Wasn't there a band called Defenestration who were like a kind of new metal-ish band back in the early noughties? I seem to remember that was a thing. I'm going to look into that. In the meantime, we've got some cancer bats on the way. I have to get this latest one from Imminence.

Cancer Bats with Hail Destroyer is Primordial Radio. And I was right, defenestration. Apparently, they're a thing. So they were a UK new metal band based in Northamptonshire. Apparently, they started going in about 99 and were going through till about 2004. So they, I'm just looking on the Wikipedia page, which they have a Wikipedia page. They toured with a who's who of early noughties UK music scene. Raging Speedhorn, Lost Prophets, oh dear, Skindred, Orange Goblin, Sponge, Therapy, so many bands. So I'd forgotten what they sounded like. Well, it certainly sounds very new metal, doesn't it? Oh man, naughty's new metal, that was a thing, wasn't it? Like OG new metal. Did I play a gig with Defenestration once? I might have done, you know, because that was when I was highly active with bands. I may even have played a show with them at some stage. Hell's bells. Primordial Radio, going from Cancer Bats, Defenestration, and now some Behemoth.

Oh man, featuring Motley Crue guitarist John Five, he's played for many other folks as well. That is Nickelback with the latest track Rattle the Cage, new album coming from them a little later on this year. Yes man, it's Primordial Radio, we're not a million miles away from 1 o'clock. However, it's time now to celebrate the great and good of the world of rock and metal by playing a couple of songs in a Primordial Double Tap, and looking ahead to this weekend, Saturday night, at Peace Hall in Halifax, there is going to be what I'm fairly sure is going to be one of those incredible shows. The Peace Hall is such an amazing venue. Like, it's like an old market square kind of thing that they've redone out. It's just absolutely beautiful. And it's going to be rocked to its foundations on Saturday when Opeth

0: If you're heading to the Peace Hall on Saturday night, man, I hope you have a fab time. Please share pictures and videos, etc. via the Discord, because, frankly, I want to see it, and I'm...
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That is Devil Driver with the title track of the new album, Strike and Kill. Sending all the love out to Des Fafara. You see the news the other day that he's living with a non-cancerous tumour in his brain. Just hell of a story, man. Sending him all the love. It's Prime Audio Radio. We've gone 1 o'clock. And we've got some brand spanking new right now. Don't know if you saw the news yesterday. Tony Iommi is going to be releasing his first solo album in 21 years. Like, what? From the Dark is the new album. It's going to be out October the 23rd. He last released an album, like a solo album, back in 2005. Admittedly, you know, he has been a touch busy since then. Been doing all sorts of stuff with Black Sabbath and ballet and all that kind of stuff. Very interesting, man. But the Godfather of the Riff is back. And he's dropped a new track from the aforementioned album. Tony Iommi. New album out in October. This is World Alone. Do what you reckon.

0: featuring vocals from Norwegian vocalist John Land and featuring friend of the station in the form of Fury's Becky Baldwin on bass. That's very cool, man. Tony Iommi's new album, going to be out in October. From it, that is the first track called World Alone. Let me know what you're thinking with a thumbs up, thumbs down.
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That is criminally insane. We had some classic 100 Reasons in there as well, with a little curveball from the Lounge Kittens, those fabulous Lounge Kittens, to play for us next on a Thursday afternoon. Yeah, shout out to Matt Simpson, got in touch. Yes, mate, I might be seeing you this weekend. So, yeah, Matt needs some bike stuff. So, yeah, I'm working Sunday this week, man. So if you nip in on Sunday, I'll see you right. Saturday, we've got a Bounty Castle showing up. It's Kit and his cousin's joint birthday party. We've got some friends from nursery coming round. It's going to be a big day. Probably be some adults inappropriately jumping on a Bounty Castle. Look, it's going to be a very bouncy weekend, what with having a Bounty Castle and the 12-foot trampoline in our back garden. My knees are going to be absolutely shot on Sunday. And shout out to Andy Jones as well. Big day on Saturday. Yeah. As much as I'm going to be bouncing away, Andy is going to be at the Lowry Theatre. 11 o'clock Saturday, walking my only daughter down the aisle at her wedding to Richard. Apparently, they finalised the speech at the Big Bang just the other weekend. Wow, man. That is properly cool. Much love to you and the family. Hope you have a fabulous time, man. Ain't this a tune?

0: Lounge kittens, man. I wish they were still a thing. You know for shit show we'd have booked them for a primordial do if the lounge kittens were still a thing. Sadly, they called it a day, but they were absolutely fantastic, man.
1: Have your say on the music we play with the Primordial Radio Upvote. Just hit the little thumbs up or thumbs down and let us know what you're digging and what you're not.
0: Oh, crap, that reminds me. It's the Manchester mayoral election today. I need to go and do my democratic duty at some stage. So that'll be fun.

What a riff! That is the latest one from Beartooth with Eyes Closed on Prime Audio Radio with Friends of the Station and Top Lads, the Virgin Marys, to play for us next. You knows it. Now, Virgin Marys, that may be the kind of thing that you want to hear for Free Spin Friday. Who knows, man? Primordial is the original and greatest Free Spin Friday the world hath ever seen, and we'll be kicking it off at 0700 tomorrow morning, right? 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Hit me up with your requests, right? 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Get your requests in, and from 7 o'clock tomorrow morning, we are go. And shout out, of course, to Viking John, as this reminder was prompted by him already getting his suggestion in for something from the new Motionless in White album, which I actually have here. So I think I might be able to sort you out, brother.

That is some Incubus Forwards with Anne Molly. It's Promo Audio Radio. We've gone 10 to 2 on Thursday afternoon. Let's get something brand spanking from Meet Me at the Altar. I've gone on the spot playlist for this week. I'm trying it out. Let me know what you think. Pop, punk kind of stuff from the States. These guys are on the up, and I dig them.

0: I really dig that, man. Meet Me at the Altar. There's kind of a like a 4 year strong-esque easy core vibe there. Meets Tonight Alive-y kind of. I like him anyway. Meet Me at the Altar.
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1: 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Yeah, we know. We think it's pretty cool, too.

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0: 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We've gone 2 o'clock. 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
0: Oh, yes, my favourite time of the afternoon, which, incidentally, is the most immature time of the afternoon, in a feature that I have shamelessly stolen from one of the comedy programmes on BBC Radio 4. This is where we celebrate some of the greatest songs the world of rock and metal hath ever seen by improving them, with the addition of the words, in my pants. Yeah, is that immature, man? So I want your suggestions. Hit me up. 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Dewsbury@primeaudioradio.com. Give me 3 suggestions and I'll go with, see what I can go with. All right, Rich Coy got in touch. Bowling for Soup's The Last Rock Show, In My Pants. The Clansman, In My Pants. That's one. Although Sabaton, I love it. The Unkillable Soldier, In My Pants. Oof, that certainly says something. But shout out right now to Neil Ruddick. Got in this suggestion. I can't believe it's taken this long. With that classic song by Reef. Place your hands in my pants.

0: taken that long for Place Your Hands in My Pants to make an appearance? I do not know. All right, hit me up with your suggestion. Dewsbury at Primordial Radio. I like this.
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classic Navan for us. Coming up on 25 past 2 for a Thursday afternoon. Free spin back from 0700 tomorrow. You know what to do. 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We are here for both a good and a long time tomorrow. Plenty of slots, so hit me up. Also coming tomorrow morning, 10 a.m. with Moosey, we have the band announcement for the Big Bang 9 that's going to be going on weekend, July 16th and 17th, 2027, at Augury, as is traditional. We've already sold shed loads of the tickets. Like 70, 80% of tickets are already gone. It's not a huge event, right? But it's still pretty damn cool. If you wanted to come join us, I wouldn't hang about. And that band announcement coming tomorrow at 10 a.m. It is going to be

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1: Smooth sailing for us on a Thursday afternoon. Free Spin Friday back from 0700 tomorrow. And I'm mentioning it because I have properly enjoyed hanging out with you this afternoon. Thanks to everybody getting in touch on Discord and dropping me emails and that. Andy, Matt, everybody getting in touch there. We've also got Brett, Grizz. Apologies, I think we have been having a couple of dropouts with the app this afternoon. Thanks for letting me know about that one. The Flying Monkeys have been dispatched. Whether they do anything other than throw poo is anybody's guess. Thanks for getting in touch. I've proper enjoyed hanging out. However, that does mean I'm back to work tomorrow. So, I will be doing the first couple hours of Free Spin before I head off to work. So, I could do with you getting your request in for Free Spin as soon as we possibly can, yeah?

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0: Thank you, Julesbury. 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
1: Sit or lie comfortably, quietly. Allow yourself to be here fully in this moment. With your eyes closed, begin to connect with your inner world of thought and feeling. Gradually, let the horseshit of the external world fade from your awareness. If you find your mind wandering to other thoughts, don't let it concern you. Just acknowledge that all that shit is fucking bullshit. You're here now, in this place, with your inner stillness. Those bitches can't get under your skin. They can't even. Take in a deep breath. Now breathe out. Just feel the fucking nonsense float away. Take full, deep breaths. Breathe in strength. Breathe out bullshit. Allow your breathing to discover its own natural, unhurried pace. If your thoughts drift to the three-ring shit show of your life, bring your attention back to your breathing. And with each breath, feel your body saying, "Fuck that." With passive acceptance, just allow distracting thoughts to float by. Fuck that. With each breath you take, your thoughts become lighter. Take a moment to appreciate the silence. Those assholes can't piss all over a purity like this. You are weightless, timeless, without beginning or end. Completely relaxed and free of thought. And as you slowly open your eyes, greet the world and everything in it with a new, beautiful breath of fuck that.
0: You know, there are many reasons we ask you to pay. Many, many reasons. But ultimately, we are in the position where we can say, fuck that. Here's Meshuggah.

A day to remember at Primordial Radio. Degenerates, hello there. Good afternoon. Welcome. Let me take your hat. 3:10 on another glorious day here at Studio One. Hope that you are well, you're fighting fit and prepared for what comes. Because I don't really know. Aside from music and some bollocks to chat, there's definitely going to be that. But outside of that, we'll wing it and then we'll make it up as we go along. That seems like the advice that I've been subscribing to my entire life. Here's the Lazies, Little Miss Crazy.

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is Bullets, that is Omen. It is Primordial Radio. Ladrones has new music, and we shall hear from that in just a moment. Good afternoon. Thursday, Friday Eve is upon us. Tomorrow morning, 10 a.m., a time of significance. It is the full lineup of Big Bang Nine, and in my humble but accurate opinion, it is our strongest lineup that we've ever had at a Big Bang, and there's a lovely, lovely Primordial tale to tell about one of the bands, and I can't wait to tell you tomorrow at 10 o'clock. What time do I start on Free Spin? I think I'm actually on air when that starts. Anyway, nonetheless, tomorrow at 10 o'clock, and you will see the artwork that Pete Bailey has done. So I just wanted to doff my cap to Pete. He's created a poster for all our socials and such like that, but when you really look at it, it looks like, you know, when you get those flyers, if you know, you're walking out of a gig and they hand you a flyer and you fold it up and you put it in your pocket, right? And then you forget about it and you go, oh, yeah, and you see it the next day or after the weekend, and you look at it and it's got those little creased lines in it from where you folded it. That's what the poster looks like. It took me a long time to look at it, but I have to say, well done, Pete. When you see the artwork tomorrow, when the announcement comes at 10, think, hey, Pete Bailey, good work. Nice work, Pete. Here's new music from Ladrones, Arriba la L.

Sevenfolds, A Little Piece of Heaven. Love that tune. Dewsbury and I recorded the latest Primordial podcast, episode 499 of the podcast, Don't You Know? And part of the conversation is the new music from Sevenfold and the reaction to it. And oh my God, what a departure. And it was really interesting getting Dewsbury's perspective on the sort of the pros. It's not for him, but he admires, you know, the balls to actually have such a departure from what your fan base is expected or demands. I go, yeah, we're going to do this. I had kind of a differing opinion, I've got to say. So if you want to catch that conversation and the rest of it, the latest Primordial podcast is out now, ready for you to belly up to the trough. Consume, consume.

Coheeds and Cambria, that is the Suffering Wild Hearts play in a moment. We have been droning on about the Big Bang, the Big Bang 8, which has just passed, and very excited for the full announcements of the lineup for Big Bang 9. Comes tomorrow, 10 a.m. You can help Big Bang 9 be even better than we think, because we could use your feedback. If you came to the Big Bang a couple of weeks ago, there was a, on the email that you used to buy your tickets through C-Tickets, there is a Google Doc soliciting your feedback. And your feedback is ultra important. For example, we flagged up, toilets can improve, also the wheelchair access because of the new gravel that was laid, not as easy as it's been in the past. So these things, without you speaking up, would have just gone unnoticed. So please, please, please, if you've been to the Big Bang, Big Bang 8, or indeed any ones before, just give us some feedback and ultimately tell us how we can improve, because that's what we want to do. We want to make it the best event possible. Please. So if you can, if you've ignored that email, don't. Fill it in, baby. Fill it in.

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You know, you would think with my position at Primordial Radio, you'd hope that I love the station, and I do. I love the music, I love the vibe, I love the community, and the fact that we can play Jonathan Davis What It Is, preceded by Five Finger Death Punch, the song that actually introduced me to Five Finger Death Punch, Bad Company. And in a moment, play some Bad Power and The Who. That's how it works. Anyway, good afternoon. It is just coming up to 4:09 on this Friday Eve. People's Play Lost is a rollover. We love a rollover. So cigarette is your word for One Word Wednesday bingo. And people really going down the line of smoke and fire. It's not that. Think of the actual cigarette itself. That is the clue. And based on that, I'm pretty sure you're going to get it. But we shall find out. Nobody's guessed correctly. One kind of close, but not really. Anyway, so think of the actual cigarette, the physical cigarette itself. And that will lead you to the lead you to the song. So what do you think the song is? Let me know. Usual channels, get into them just after 5:00 on the People's Playlist. Right, time for The Who. This is Horseman.

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Paradise Lost and Erased. Saw them a couple of years ago back at Bloodstock. It seems like a couple of years ago, probably about 7 or something like that. And they were on the Ronnie James Dio stage. I remember that beautiful afternoon. Good time. Speaking of Bloodstock, it is nigh. I'm sure it hasn't escaped your attention. The 25th anniversary happens next week. So there's an additional day of music. Main stage opens on the Thursday, which is because of the 25th. Anyway, it's going to be a big celebration. You are aware of it. I have to say that Matt Simpson made me smile and indeed sort of go, ew, at the same time. I don't know if this was deliberate or if it was an autocorrect. A bit of a worry if it was an autocorrect, because he was talking about, hey, if you're doing content, why don't you do kind of a behind-the-scenes kind of thing whilst you're at Bloodstool? I thought, oh, Bloodstool is a very different place than Bloodstock. Could you imagine? Oh, I thought it was going to be Bloodstock. I'm at Bloodstool. Oh, this isn't as nice. Anyway, Bloodstock is nigh. And of course, there is the tradition of the fam photo. 1 o'clock outside Lemmy's Bar on Saturday. So Saturday, 1 o'clock, Lemmy's Bar. Smile and wave, boys. Smile and wave. We'll see you there.

Billy Talent writes a proper earworm. Rusted from the rain. It's Primordial Radio. Going to have some Ice Nine Kills in just a moment. I'd like to remind you of today's People's Pie Lust, a rollover of One Word Wednesday Bingo. Nobody guessing correctly, hence the rollover. So your cigarette remains your word, and it doesn't have anything to do with fire or indeed smoke. It's about the cigarette itself. So think about a cigarette itself and think, a perfect song to match that would be... And then send me that song, please, on the usual channels, on Discord, through the system, or on X. If you-

Ozzy Osbourne, Road to Nowhere. Which I guess we sort of applied to Hackett in a couple of ways. Because do you remember when Ozzy had his blood analyzed by scientists wanting to know

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3: Now, I'm not really quite sure if this is for The People's Playlist, so we're doing a rollover from One Word Wednesday Bingo yesterday. So cigarette remains your word. The clue is, think of the actual physical cigarette itself. Don't think about smoke or fire. That's got nothing to do with it. So Andrew Jones has sent in a request, and I'm thinking, is this a request for People's Palace, or is this in anticipation of Freshman Friday tomorrow? I'm not really quite sure, because I'm struggling to think, how does Floods by Pantera connect to a cigarette? Andrew, if that is indeed your intention, that this is your guess for One Word Wednesday Bingo, incorrect. And if it's meant for Freshman Friday, I'm playing it now.

0: What a tune! Deep Purple and Burn. That's for Davy Grime. Davy Grime says burn is slang for tobacco. So we're still playing One Word Wednesday bingo. Cigarette is the clue. So particularly in prison, burn is slang for tobacco. So I'm guessing this. I really wanted to be my usual dickhead self and suggest Ciggy Stardust, but I thought I'd have a day off. Wow, Davey, you're having a day off from being a dick? What? Come on. I thought that was like sort of like genetic. You can't really change your genes, can you? Although, you know, if you hang around nuclear, leaky nuclear power plants, maybe you can. Anyway, not that I'm suggesting that Davey spent any time at Chernobyl. Gareth Buckley is here. Says, ooh, is it That's a Nasty Habit You've Got There by Ginger Wildheart? Gareth, you, like Davey,
1: incorrect, not right.
0: But you, and I thank you.

0: I do like the chats. That is Smoko. That's for Dave Taylor. That's Dave's guess for One Word Wednesday Bingo, the rollover. So cigarette remains your word. Dave says, afternoon, Moose. Probably too late. Never too late, Dave. But if you're having a cigarette, you would be on a Smoko. Yes, you would. But that still doesn't make it correct. It's incorrect. Dave, thank you very much. To Discord we go. We say hello to Damocles. Says, does today's One Word Wednesday Bingo happen to be lit? My own worst enemy?
1: It happens to not be that. No. Incorrect, sir. Not right.
0: Good tune, though.

Girl from Mars. That's for Helen the Knob, who's on our Discord server. In reply to one word Wednesday bingo, the rollover. A cigarette is the word, so Helen the Knob goes, at the risk of being too obvious, cigarettes make ash, so could it be Girl from Mars? It could be, but it's not. And then Helen goes, oh, wait a minute. Is it Firestarter from The Prodigy? It is not that either. No, that is incorrect. No.

Even though it's incorrect, it's still a tune. Helen, thank you very much for that. It is not The Prodigy. And Damocles having another poke at it, going, oh, actually, I'm revising my guess thanks to the clue. Is it Filter? Hey, man, nice shot. Damocles, it was going to be that. That was the first song that came to my mind. And then I thought, well, actually, Filter's the band name. And, you know, we usually go with the song name. And I kind of felt obliged. So ultimately, we arrive at the point where it's incorrect. But there was a brief moment in time when it was correct. But this is not that time. This is a tune.

So Terry Pitt is double dipping. The first dip is that saying about the clue with the cigarette, nicotine is a drug, is a junkhead by Alison Chains. Incorrect. Or as cigarettes really stink when someone is smoking one, that horrible smell clings to everything. You know, when you get that lovely yellow finger, nice. If you've got one in your hand, you stink. Is it Stink Fist by Tool? Also incorrect, not right. But thank you, Terry, for your guesses.

Carl Dyke with the final incorrect guess. Bon Jovi, Wanted Dead or Alive. He says, ooh, is it Bon Jovi, Wanted Dead or Alive? The song at the start of Harley Davidson and the Marlboro Man. Is it? Anyway, Carl, I'm not going to debate the fact. All I know is it's incorrect, not right. We have, as far as I can tell, 3.5 winners today. Clive Davis, it's not Filter. Hey, man, nice shot, just to let you know. Any other wrong guesses?

0: Ronnie Batten and Jan of Cookie. It is not Feel Good, Hit of the Summer by Queens of the Stone Age. John McDougall, Addiction by the Almighty. Incorrect. I'll play these on Free Spin tomorrow, by the way. Ashley Bloor, Something in Your Mouth by Nickelback. Not right. Joe Palmer, you are correct. John Oliver, It's Not Sweetleaf from Black Sabbath. Matt Simmons, you are partially correct. Dave Hayho, It's Definitely Not Rolling by Limp Bizkit. Who else we got? Dan Burton. Is it Fired Up by Black Label Society, as you have to light a cigarette? It is not, Dan. Incorrect. Peanut, also no to Feel Good, Hit of the Summer. Big Marky P saying, is it Papa Roach, C-U-N-L? Good thinking. Incorrect. Also saying Filter. No Filter by Hit the Lights. No. Thorley Man, I think we've already said no to Hey Man, Nice Shot. Donkey the Retired Goth, It's Not Hey Man, Nice Shot. That seems to be the recurring guess. Anyway, we have Big Phil. Well done, Big Phil. We have Paul Harrison. Well done, Paul Harrison. We have Joe Palmer. Well done, Joe Palmer. And a special mention to Matt Simmons, who was half right. Matt, where are you? You're on email. Where are you, sir? Matt Simmons got the title of the song right, but the incorrect artist. He said, is it the Nashville Teens and Tobacco Road? Matt, you're half right.
1: Half correct.
0: It's David Lee Roth.

And then we started with Sunrise Again here at Pomori Radio on this Thursday evening. How are we? I hope that we're doing all good today and the sun is shining wherever you are listening from. Many thanks to Moose for this afternoon and to everyone before him. Now me and you are going beyond the midriff once more this evening. This is a feature that every week we explore the stories behind rock and metal's many subgenres. Every genre has a story. This week we're exploring black gaze, a style that brought together two very different worlds, a raw intensity of black metal and a dreamlike atmosphere of shoegaze, a genre that we talked about last week. The result was a sound that could be both crushing and beautiful, combining extreme vocals and blast beats with huge walls of guitar, melody and emotion. Today we'll follow black gaze from its French underground beginnings to the worldwide scene it has become through six tracks that helped tell the story and shaped its journey. Let's begin. So our story begins in France with Alcest, the band most often associated with the birth of black gaze, led by Neige. Alcest moved away from traditional black metal ideas and created something more personal and atmospheric. The album Ecale de Lune became one of the defining releases of the genre. So let's begin with our first track from Beyond the Main Riff. This is Ecale de Lune, part one.

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awesome soft play there, and then we had some Pink Shift also on the way. Fear Factory and Rothko. Up next, your number one this week from our upvote chart. Yes, that is right. If you're new here, you see the thumbs up or thumbs down function on your app and website. Those are the most upvoted songs each week. We compile a chart, and then P. Bailey will present those to you every Monday at 2. And this week, up one, and People with Friends.

XCOM, Reasons, and then we had some Fear Factory, Digimodal, here Primordial Radio. Going back beyond the main riff once more, this week we're talking Black Gaze. Black Gaze developed through a small but influential underground scene, and we're talking other influential bands. Bands like, sorry, my French sucks so bad, I'm gonna try my best. Amersos brought post-punk and cold wave influences into the mix, while Lantlos, Heterwa and Harakiri for the Sky helped push the sound towards a new territory. Outside of the genre itself, atmospheric black metal bands like Agalloch and Wolves in the Throne Room also inspired many musicians with their expansive approach, leading us to track number two, Les Discrets. Around the same time, another French band was helping shape this sound. Les Discrets combined black metal influences with shoegaze, post-rock and a cinematic sense of atmosphere. Their music showed that black gaze could be emotional, melodic and also immersive. So let's hear this one. And I'm going to butcher this completely. La Achapelle.

Nevertheless, Maldición de la Bruja. I will also add some Ginger with Ape. You're listening to Promodio Radio. And every Thursday we do a sweet feature called Beyond the Main Riff. And this week we are talking Black Gaze. And this is the third track of the show this evening. And we're going to be playing you Death Heaven with Dreamhouse from 2013. And in 2013, Black Gaze reached a much higher audience. This band released Sunbather, an album that divided opinion but introduced thousands of new listeners to this style. With its huge guitars, emotional intensity and ambitious songwriting, it became one of the most talked about metal albums of the decade. This is one of my faves from the Black Gaze movement. This is Death Heaven with Dreamhouse.

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Royal Republic with Underwear and then some Blink 182 edging. More music on the way from Rob Zombie and some Architects as well. Carrying on with our Beyond the Main Riff feature, we've been talking black gaze. And black gaze is often defined as much by atmosphere as its sound. Many artists explore themes of nature, memory, isolation, and personal reflection. The artwork of many albums often reflects this, using landscapes, abstract imagery, and dreamlike visuals rather than traditional metal imagery. It is a genre built around contrast, the beauty and the darkness existing together, bringing us to track number 4, Mull. By the 2020s, black gaze had become a truly international movement. Denmark's Mull are one of the leading modern bands carrying the sound forward, combining the intensity of black metal with huge melodic passages. So this is a Bruma.

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be with the latest tarantula, and then we had some architects as well. Going back beyond the main riff once more, we've been talking of Black Gaze. And did you know the name of Black Gaze became popular after the music had already started developing? Like many genre labels, it was created by listeners and journalists in the industry trying to describe a sound that didn't quite fit in neatly into one category. Now, I'm autistic and things need to go in places. So stuff like this kind of works for me because, all right, this is black gaze, this is shoegaze, this is post-punk, etc. So I do love a good list and categories. So this works for me. Taking us to track of 5, Sylvain and Nowhere Still Somewhere from 2022. This Norwegian band shows another side of modern black gaze. Her music blends atmospheric metal with ambient and folk influences, creating something emotional, spacious, and deeply personal. So this is Nowhere Still Somewhere.

4 weeks here from Audio Radio. More music on the way from Red Method, standing by in a few minutes' time. Also, Bloodstock is back, not this week, but next weekend. And there's a fabulous video on our YouTube channel, 25 years of Bloodstock. It's like a mini documentary about the festival. And I believe Dewsbury conducted the interviews with the directors, Vicky and Adam, and then P put it all together. It's a fantastic documentary as ever. Subscribe, share, and like. Go give it a watch, eh? So I'm gonna play some Lamb of God. Imagine this track. Yeah, they're playing on the Friday evening. When this gets played, everyone's gonna lose their minds. Wait, rest.

around and you feel red left foot there. And I'm running maritime focus evening. We're going to finish today's journey in Russia from our Beyond the Main Reef feature with a track and the band called Show Me a Dinosaur, and the track is called Red River. Show Me a Dinosaur, the music blends the atmosphere of post-rock with the intensity of black metal, showing how black gaze continues to evolve while staying true to its emotional core. It's a fitting way to end today's story and feature, and a reminder that this is once a small underground sound that has become and is becoming a truly international movement. And black gaze started in a small underground scene, but today has become a worldwide movement with artists adding their own ideas and cultures to sound. I'm going to play us out with Show Me a Dinosaur. Take care of yourselves, one another. See you again soon. And as ever, it's been a pleasure. Ciao for now. Bye.

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So how are you all doing? Are you recovering at the Big Bang after what I probably hope has been a heavy night? And I hope you have been to see Senior and purchased lots of merchandise from him. I am currently not here, so this is pre-recorded. I am in Florida at the moment on my holidays, but I figured I'd do this one. Next week, I don't know who is going to potentially fill in for me. It might not be anything. Who knows? We're going to go with a bit of Stone Nomads up next. So these are a band that I found from doomscrolling, and they're just on constant repeat at the moment. I just can't get enough of them.

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That was Nickelback's new song with Rattle the Cage. Yes, new music from Nickelback, and there's a new album on the way, the first one since 2022, I think, with Get Rolling. Not that I'm a massive Nickelback fan, I was just reading off Blabbermouth, just getting my facts right. Sorry about the squeak in the background. Flossie is giving it five squeaks of approval, the Rattle the Cage tracks. It's gone back to the heavier stuff, I think, and I'm enjoying that. Next up, a bit of Mammoth with The Spell.

Primordial Radio, and I am Blunty. So, wired headphones, what's your take on them? Because, I mean, I've started using wired headphones a lot more over Bluetooth headphones. I don't know if it's subconsciously because, you know, as you get old, you think, shit, what have they been doing to my brain? But for me, my kids predominantly, all they've used is wireless headphones. They've never really used a pair of wired headphones. And going on holiday, I've had to get some for the airplane and everything. But I've had them for a while now, and it didn't really click with me that there seems to be a lot more about. There's a lot more people when you see walking about that seem to be using wired headphones. So I did a quick consult on Uncle Google, and apparently there is a decline in Bluetooth headphone sales. There seems to be a big uptake in people going back to kind of cable headphones, where I think the report supposedly says that it was up 20% in the first 6 weeks of 2026, and that was of wired headphones kind of sales. So I don't know what your take of it is. I have to use them because when I'm doing the radio and everything, Bluetooth creates a little delay that really puts me off. If I'm speaking, then I can hear in my ear a very slight delayed version of me. But there also seems to be kind of a simplicity enjoyment with it, and obviously the audio quality is better than when you're wireless, but I'm not that kind of audiophile snob, which is what the article I was reading goes into, that, you know, they start pushing up their glasses and going, audiophiles like this pair of expensive headphones, it's like, oh, fuck off. I just have a pair of old Bose.

myself, scrolling through to find new music. And when something tickles me, I stick it into a Spotify playlist to go back and have a look at later. And this week's is Havros. It's actually, I've given a lot of attention to. They're really kind of like, they've triggered me to delve more into them. They're a Dutch four-piece band. And Havros means walrus. the band's called Walrus. That's fine. I like it. It's kind of got that kind of classic kind of rock, heavy rock kind of tinge to it. But I'm really digging this, and I hope you do too.

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1: The number one is so lame. One biscuit, one slice of pizza. Nah, give us two of everything. That's what we're doing right here with another repeated program from Primordial Radio.

Now it's that time of the week for Blunty Senior's Pick of the Week. Now, if you don't know who Senior is, here's my dad. He looks after all the merch here at Primordial Radio. And if you're at the Big Bang, you would have probably seen him. So he has gone this week for Alestorm Hangover, as he feels it is a suitable song for how many people will be feeling today after Big Banging.

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Next up, Wanderer with Biner. I don't know. 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

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We love it when you buy our shit. But sometimes, we like it when you buy their shit through our affiliates page. 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From car insurance to gig tickets to travel, music, and love, honey. That was my phone.

0: Yes, that was Amon Amarth with Gods of War Arise, and that means one thing, and one thing only, on a Saturday afternoon. With me, Blenty, it's time for Viking and Folk Metal. Yes, this is where we delve into deep, dark danks of Viking and Folk Metal, and, you know, this wonderful genre. Not too exclusive, sometimes do a bit of Black and Doom. Now, I am on an incredibly tight timeline. I'm meant to be leaving to head towards Gatwick Airport. So I've been naughty. I've picked two Poutrines. So they are both 11 minutes long. So we've gone for Vanaheim, and the second track is a band that I cannot pronounce. It has an exceedingly long song title. So if you do dig them, head to the app and give them thumbs up and thumbs down. And I'll see you lovely lot in a couple of weeks when I'm back from holidays and get ready for Bloodstock.
1: 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Still were this whole

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0: 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Yeah, we know. We think it's pretty cool, too.

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0: 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Yeah, we know. We think it's pretty cool, too.

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